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0: to the show. We've got Luke Bryan on with us tonight. Going to be talking to him in just a second, right after Kelsey Hart. Here's Fireworks.
1: Are we doing this again? 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

Just always a good day when we have new music from Kenny Chesney. That one called Carry on the Overnight Ride. 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

2 weeks removed from Cody Johnson and Boys to Men joining each other on stage. 2 weeks removed from hoping they record it. I mean, I'll forever hope they record it and release it. 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

John Party calls the forest on his property Spooky Canyon because as he's clearing out the woods, he looks in there and he sees lights and creepy things. So now it is appropriately called Spooky Canyon. It's John Party boots off on the overnight ride.

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1: Morgan Wallen was keeping it interactive. I'm Justin. It's the Overnight Ride. Still the Problem Tour. Fans before the show could vote for a song to be added into the set list. Pretty sure Seven Summers has won every single night. So we just added it into the set list. I can't believe it was kicked out at first. I mean, this is one of the ones. It's Morgan Seven Summers on the Overnight Ride.

0: name's Justin. This is the Overnight Ride. So there's a venue here in Tennessee, right outside Nashville, called The Caverns. It's a cave. You can play in there. Ian Munsick's there in a few weeks. Someone called it Redneck Red Rocks, and I love that. Ian Munsick, Love is Blind on the Overnight Ride.
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Church, Morgan Wallen, Hardy, and Tim McGraw. MacArthur, number 21 on American Country Countdown. It's Ryan Fox with all the hits and the stars, coast to coast and around the world, hanging with George Burge this weekend on the show.

0: George, you're joining us this weekend from the road. You're there on your tour bus. How exciting is this to be out on the road on your first headlining tour?
1: I'm not going to lie to you, Ryan. This it scared the fire out of me to do a headline tour just because, you know, there's nothing to hide behind when you go out there to do your first one, right? It's the first time. It's they're coming to see you and the name's at the top of the bill. And if it's an empty room, it's your name associated with it. And so I'd been hiding behind some friends for a while, been out with Luke Bryan and Sam Hunt and kind of enjoying these built-in crowds. But our fans had gotten behind us in such a big way. We felt like we owed them a longer show with more songs. And it was time to rip off the Band-Aid and do the headline tour. And our fans have not let us down on this. We've sold out almost every night, and they've literally been maybe my favorite shows that I've ever played because, you know, it's different, right? It's not just the singles that people are singing back. It's people digging into album cuts and telling you how songs that you didn't even know had seen the light of day had changed their lives. And it's going to be hard for me to go back after this. It's been really, really special.
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Will she walk away with an award? I do believe she will. Ella Langley's up for 5 nominations, and this happens to be one of them for Song of the Year. It's Choosin' Texas on KIMM FM.

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